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18: The Environment Canada forecast for Saskatoon and area. Tonight, partly cloudy with a 30% chance of showers, risk of a thunderstorm early this evening, wind becoming light near midnight and a low of 10. Tomorrow, a mix of sun and cloud, 30% chance of showers early in the morning, wind becoming northwest at 20 kilometers an hour near noon and a high of 21. Tomorrow night, clear, low 6. Tuesday sunny, high 24. For the Prince Albert region, tonight partly cloudy with a 30% chance of showers this evening, becoming clear overnight. Risk of a thunderstorm this evening, wind becoming light near midnight and a low of 9. Tomorrow sunny, becoming a mix of sun and cloud near noon, wind becoming northwest at 20 kilometers an hour near noon and a high of 21. Tomorrow night, clear, low 6. Tuesday sunny, high 24.
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13: The Environment Canada forecast for Saskatoon and area. Tonight, partly cloudy with a 30% chance of showers, risk of a thunderstorm early this evening, wind becoming light near midnight and a low of 10. Tomorrow, a mix of sun and cloud, 30% chance of showers early in the morning, wind becoming northwest at 20 kilometers an hour near noon and a high of 21. Tomorrow night, clear, low 6. Tuesday, sunny, high 24. For the Prince Albert region, tonight, partly cloudy with a 30% chance of showers this evening, becoming clear overnight. Risk of a thunderstorm this evening, wind becoming light near midnight and a low of 9. Tomorrow, sunny, becoming a mix of sun and cloud near noon, wind becoming northwest at 20 kilometers an hour near noon and a high of 21. Tomorrow night, clear, low 6. Tuesday sunny, high 24.
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7: The Environment Canada forecast for Saskatoon and area. Tonight, partly cloudy with a 30% chance of showers, risk of a thunderstorm early this evening, wind becoming light near midnight and a low of 10. Tomorrow, a mix of sun and cloud, 30% chance of showers early in the morning, wind becoming northwest at 20 kilometers an hour near noon and a high of 21. Tomorrow night, clear, low 6. Tuesday, sunny, high 24. For the Prince Albert region, tonight, partly cloudy with a 30% chance of showers this evening, becoming clear overnight, risk of a thunderstorm this evening, wind becoming light near midnight and a low of 9. Tomorrow, sunny, becoming a mix of sun and cloud near noon, wind becoming northwest at 20 kilometers an hour near noon and a high of 21. Tomorrow night, clear, low 6. Tuesday, sunny, high 24. Back in
8: the country, back. It's time for another bull ride. Let's hear it. Back in the country. Go. The Bull.

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19: The Environment Canada forecast for Saskatoon and area. Tonight, partly cloudy with a 30% chance of showers, risk of a thunderstorm early this evening, wind becoming light near midnight and a low of 10. Tomorrow, a mix of sun and cloud, 30% chance of showers early in the morning, wind becoming northwest at 20 kilometers an hour near noon and a high of 21. Tomorrow night, clear, low 6. Tuesday, sunny, high 24. For the Prince Albert region, tonight, partly cloudy with a 30% chance of showers this evening, becoming clear overnight. Risk of a thunderstorm this evening, wind becoming light near midnight and a low of 9. Tomorrow, sunny, becoming a mix of sun and cloud near noon, wind becoming northwest at 20 kilometers an hour near noon and a high of 21. Tomorrow night, clear, low 6. Tuesday, sunny, high 24.
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11: The Environment Canada forecast for Saskatoon and area. Tonight, partly cloudy with a 30% chance of showers, risk of a thunderstorm early this evening, wind becoming light near midnight and a low of 10. Tomorrow, a mix of sun and cloud, 30% chance of showers early in the morning, wind becoming northwest at 20 kilometers an hour near noon and a high of 21. Tomorrow night, clear, low 6. Tuesday, sunny, high 24. For the Prince Albert region, tonight, partly cloudy with a 30% chance of showers this evening, becoming clear overnight. Risk of a thunderstorm this evening, wind becoming light near midnight and a low of 9. Tomorrow, sunny, becoming a mix of sun and cloud near noon, wind becoming northwest at 20 kilometers an hour near noon and a high of 21. Tomorrow night, clear, low 6. Tuesday, sunny, high 24.
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14: The Environment Canada forecast for Saskatoon and area. Tonight, partly cloudy with a 30% chance of showers, risk of a thunderstorm early this evening, wind becoming light near midnight and a low of 10. Tomorrow, a mix of sun and cloud, 30% chance of showers early in the morning, wind becoming northwest at 20 kilometers an hour near noon and a high of 21. Tomorrow night, clear, low 6. Tuesday, sunny, high 24. For the Prince Albert region, tonight, partly cloudy with a 30% chance of showers this evening, becoming clear overnight, risk of a thunderstorm this evening, wind becoming light near midnight and a low of 9. Tomorrow, sunny, becoming a mix of sun and cloud near noon, wind becoming northwest at 20 kilometers an hour near noon and a high of 21. Tomorrow night, clear, low 6. Tuesday, sunny, high 24.
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11: The Environment Canada forecast for Saskatoon and area. Tonight, partly cloudy with a 30% chance of showers, risk of a thunderstorm early this evening, wind becoming light near midnight and a low of 10. Tomorrow, a mix of sun and cloud, 30% chance of showers early in the morning, wind becoming northwest at 20 kilometers an hour near noon and a high of 21. Tomorrow night, clear, low 6. Tuesday, sunny, high 24. For the Prince Albert region, tonight, partly cloudy with a 30% chance of showers this evening, becoming clear overnight. Risk of a thunderstorm this evening, wind becoming light near midnight and a low of 9. Tomorrow, sunny, becoming a mix of sun and cloud near noon, wind becoming northwest at 20 kilometers an hour near noon and a high of 21. Tomorrow night, clear, low 6. Tuesday, sunny, high 24.
12: 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Y'all ready? More of Saskatoon's hottest country right now.

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12: The Environment Canada forecast for Saskatoon and area. Tonight, partly cloudy with a 30% chance of showers, risk of a thunderstorm early this evening, wind becoming light near midnight and a low of 10. Tomorrow, a mix of sun and cloud, 30% chance of showers early in the morning, wind becoming northwest at 20 kilometers an hour near noon and a high of 21. Tomorrow night, clear, low 6. Tuesday, sunny, high 24. For the Prince Albert region, tonight, partly cloudy with a 30% chance of showers this evening, becoming clear overnight. Risk of a thunderstorm this evening, wind becoming light near midnight and a low of 9. Tomorrow, sunny, becoming a mix of sun and cloud near noon, wind becoming northwest at 20 kilometers an hour near noon and a high of 21. Tomorrow night, clear, low 6. Tuesday, sunny, high 24.
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14: The Environment Canada forecast for Saskatoon and area. Tonight, partly cloudy with a 30% chance of showers, risk of a thunderstorm early this evening, wind becoming light near midnight and a low of 10. Tomorrow, a mix of sun and cloud, 30% chance of showers early in the morning, wind becoming northwest at 20 kilometers an hour near noon and a high of 21. Tomorrow night, clear, low 6. Tuesday, sunny, high 24. For the Prince Albert region, tonight, partly cloudy with a 30% chance of showers this evening, becoming clear overnight. Risk of a thunderstorm this evening, wind becoming light near midnight and a low of 9. Tomorrow, sunny, becoming a mix of sun and cloud near noon, wind becoming northwest at 20 kilometers an hour near noon and a high of 21. Tomorrow night, clear, low 6. Tuesday, sunny, high 24. 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
15: The Environment Canada forecast for Saskatoon and area. Tonight, partly cloudy with a 30% chance of showers, risk of a thunderstorm early this evening, wind becoming light near midnight and a low of 10. Tomorrow, a mix of sun and cloud, 30% chance of showers early in the morning, wind becoming northwest at 20 kilometers an hour near noon and a high of 21. Tomorrow night, clear, low 6. Tuesday, sunny, high 24. For the Prince Albert region, tonight, partly cloudy with a 30% chance of showers this evening, becoming clear overnight. Risk of a thunderstorm this evening, wind becoming light near midnight and a low of 9. Tomorrow, sunny, becoming a mix of sun and cloud near noon, wind becoming northwest at 20 kilometers an hour near noon and a high of 21. Tomorrow night, clear, low 6. Tuesday, sunny, high 24.
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3: The Environment Canada forecast for Saskatoon and area. Tonight, partly cloudy with a 30% chance of showers, risk of a thunderstorm early this evening, wind becoming light near midnight and a low of 10. Tomorrow, a mix of sun and cloud, 30% chance of showers early in the morning, wind becoming northwest at 20 kilometers an hour near noon and a high of 21. Tomorrow night, clear, low 6. Tuesday sunny, high 24. For the Prince Albert region, tonight partly cloudy with a 30% chance of showers this evening, becoming clear overnight. Risk of a thunderstorm this evening, wind becoming light near midnight and a low of 9. Tomorrow sunny, becoming a mix of sun and cloud near noon, wind becoming northwest at 20 kilometers an hour near noon and a high of 21. Tomorrow night, clear, low 6. Tuesday sunny, high 24.
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3: The Environment Canada forecast for Saskatoon and area. Tonight, partly cloudy with a 30% chance of showers, risk of a thunderstorm early this evening, wind becoming light near midnight and a low of 10. Tomorrow, a mix of sun and cloud, 30% chance of showers early in the morning, wind becoming northwest at 20 kilometers an hour near noon and a high of 21. Tomorrow night, clear, low 6. Tuesday, sunny, high 24. For the Prince Albert region, tonight, partly cloudy with a 30% chance of showers this evening, becoming clear overnight. Risk of a thunderstorm this evening, wind becoming light near midnight and a low of 9. Tomorrow, sunny, becoming a mix of sun and cloud near noon, wind becoming northwest at 20 kilometers an hour near noon and a high of 21. Tomorrow night, clear, low 6. Tuesday, sunny, high 24.
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6: Hey there, it's Derek Chesney here with the Saskatoon Crime Stoppers. This week on Crime Stoppers Unmasked, we're asking for the public's help in identifying numerous suspects involved in two break-and-enter incidents in the city's south end. These two incidents took place on July 23rd and July 29th of 2026 in the early morning hours at a restaurant in the 3000 block of Preston Avenue South. On both occasions, the suspect gained access to the restaurant by prying open the rear door. On July 23rd, the suspects took a large safe which contained $31,000. On the second incident a few days later, the suspects got away with the cash register with $700 in cash. At both incidents, the suspects' faces were covered and appeared to leave in different directions after exiting the building. Photos and video of the suspects from both incidents can be seen on our Instagram and our Facebook pages. Do you have information about this crime or who is responsible? If so, please give us a call at 1-800-222-8477, or you can leave it

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4: Hey there, it's Derek Chesney of the Saskatoon Crime Stoppers. This week on Crime Stoppers Unmasked, we're asking for the public's help in identifying numerous suspects involved in 2 break and enter incidents in the city's south end. These 2 incidents took place on July 23rd and July 29th of 2026 in the early morning hours at a restaurant in the 3000 block of Preston Avenue South. On both occasions, the suspect gained access to the restaurant by prying open the rear door. On July 23rd, the suspects took a large safe which contained $31,000. On the second incident a few days later, the suspects got away with the cash register with $700 in cash. At both incidents, the suspects' faces were covered and appeared to leave in different directions after exiting the building. Photos and video of the suspects from both incidents can be seen on our Instagram and our Facebook pages. Do you have information about this crime or who is responsible? 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Tips are completely anonymous. We don't want your name. We just want your assistance. Saskatoon Crime Stoppers. 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
4: Good morning. This is your news for Monday, August 17th. Canada's Conservative leader added his voice to the calls for no tax on gas. Pierre Poilievre was speaking in Vancouver Sunday.
5: After Carney doubled the deficit and brought in his newly renamed carbon tax, food prices are now rising faster than at any other G7 country. It's no wonder. 76% of Canadians say their biggest household cost is groceries.
4: The Canadian Taxpayers Federation has released its annual gas tax honesty report, which reveals that those filling up in Saskatchewan are paying 15 cents in provincial gas tax, 7 cents in hidden carbon tax, and 7.7 cents of GST, which equates to about 30 extra cents per liter. While there are many factors at play as to why groceries are so expensive, one of them is something that may have never crossed your mind. Food professor at Dalhousie University, Sylvain Charlebois, explains that in recent years, recycling fees for food packaging have been transferred from municipalities to food processors and retailers. As processors are incentivized to use materials that are more easily recycled, the costs to do so are often passed down the production chain and eventually downloaded onto consumers. Saskatoon residents who want a new way to keep track of city notices online can look forward to the launch of a new service from the city. My Property is a digital way to have future and past city notices, such as property tax notices, assessment notices, and utility billing, in one place. Paper notices will still be available after the launch of the new service. Cougars tend to follow river valleys and over the years have been spotted in Saskatoon neighborhoods. Recently, a cougar was spotted in Estevan. Matthew Takarik, a wildlife biologist with the province of Saskatchewan, says if it's from a distance and there's no concern for human safety, it may not need to be reported to authorities. But in an emergency, call 911. I'm Venice Ferguson, and that's your news.
1: The Berries are the champions. Good morning, I'm Gregor. Ooh, how sweet does that sound? Saskatoon sweeps Sylvan Lake in two, outscoring them 15-2 over both games. And yesterday, a sellout crowd on hand to see it all. Relief pitcher Wesley Shackelford, the MVP, in four appearances, he racked up a win and three saves, only allowing one hit, striking out 14.
6: It just feels electric getting to do it in front of this home crowd. All postseason long, they've been great. Just for the city of Saskatoon, it feels amazing.
1: Could the Berries win start a string of victories for Saskatoon teams? Just saying. NLL's Rush announced the signings of stars Robert Church and Ryan Keenan on the weekend. Let's go. Riders lost in Hamilton 26-19. Seemed an ever-growing list of injuries too much for them to overcome. What happened at the Hilltops? Shocked in their home opener yesterday. Edmonton takes it 28-22. They had lost 18 in a row to us, like as far back as CJFL stats go. Jays took 2 of 3 from the Yankees on the weekend. Toronto won back of the wild card. And all three Canadians have been eliminated from the PGA playoffs. They struggled in their last round. That's the latest from the wide world of sports.
7: Bull weather. Now we're going to look at the weather.
1: 8 degrees in Saskatoon. We're going to reach a high of 23 today. 30% chance of showers. And wind is going to be around 20 kilometers an hour. We're supposed to get some fog patches into the night tonight with a low of 7. This week, things are actually looking pretty warm. Lots of sunshine all week long. Tomorrow and Wednesday, highs of 27, and it's going to be mid-20s to round out the rest of the week.
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0: 92.9 The Bull. That is Carter Faith with Betty. We are a quarter after six. Man, big sports moment for the Saskatoon Berries, and I mean for Saskatoon in general. Just in case you missed the news, Saskatoon Berries are officially the WCBL champions for the first time in franchise history. They swept the Sylvan Lake Gulls in the best of three championship. They won 4-1 on the road on Saturday, and then absolutely steamrolled them on Sunday night, last night, 11-1 at Cairns Field. And here's the part that makes it pretty cool, even if you're not following baseball. This team has only been around for three seasons. So they just won a Western Canadian Championship in front of a sellout crowd at home. And they outscored Sylvan Lake 15-2 across the two games. Saskatoon officially adding another championship banner to the city sports scene. Were you at the game yesterday? You got any pictures or videos or memorable moments? Feel free to send those in on the playnow.com text line 306-938-2855.
1: Bull traffic.
0: And a look at traffic on your way in. Things are actually off to a pretty good start around the city. Not noticing any slowdowns at all. Of course, University Bridge still closed for the next several days at the very least. And getting the word about some road work happening on 22nd right at Avenue L. But as you head in on the commute, if you notice anything that might be an issue for other drivers, let me know and I'll pass the word along at 306-938-2855.
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0: in from Morgan Griffiths on 92.9 The Bull. We're going to be back this morning with our little contest that we're doing with Factory Optical. Nice little back-to-school edition of I Can See Clearly Now. Watch our social medias this morning because we're going to get the first post going. And each day this week, we're going to post a mystery blurry photo on our socials and on our website, and then it'll be up to you to figure out where that place is. We'll have some clues to bring it into focus. And then everyone who gets the answer right in the comments is going to be entered to win a $500 gift certificate to Factory Optical. 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
12: Good morning. This is your news for Monday, August 17th. Canada's conservative leader added his voice to the calls for no tax on gas. Pierre Poilievre was speaking in Vancouver Sunday.
13: After Carney doubled the deficit and brought in his newly renamed carbon tax, food prices are now rising faster than at any other G7 country. It's no wonder. 76% of Canadians say their biggest household cost is groceries.
12: The Canadian Taxpayers Federation has released its annual gas tax honesty report, which reveals that those filling up in Saskatchewan are paying 15 cents in provincial gas tax, 7 cents in hidden carbon tax, and 7.7 cents of GST, which equates to about 30 extra cents per liter. While there are many factors at play as to why groceries are so expensive, one of them is something that may have never crossed your mind. Food professor at Dalhousie University, Sylvain Charlebois, explains that in recent years, recycling fees for food packaging have been transferred from municipalities to food processors and retailers. As processors are incentivized to use materials that are more easily recycled, the costs to do so are often passed down the production chain and eventually downloaded onto consumers. Saskatoon residents who want a new way to keep track of city notices online can look forward to the launch of a new service from the city. My Property is a digital way to have future and past city notices, such as property tax notices, assessment notices, and utility billing, in one place. Paper notices will still be available after the launch of the new service. Cougars tend to follow river valleys and over the years have been spotted in Saskatoon neighborhoods. Recently, a cougar was spotted in Estevan. Matthew Takarik, a wildlife biologist with the province of Saskatchewan, says if it's from a distance and there's no concern for human safety, it may not need to be reported to authorities. But in an emergency, call 911. I'm Venice Ferguson, and that's your news.
14: Good morning, I'm Gregor. The Saskatoon Berries, in just their 3rd year as a team, are the champs, baby. Woo! In the end, 6-1 in the postseason, including 5 straight victories to close it out. Record sold-out Jam Fam crowd, 2,579 on hand last night to see them finish off Sylvan Lake with an exclamation point, may I add, 11-1. Head coach Joe Carnahan saluting the MVP. It was Wesley Shackelford.
15: Like, nothing bothers him. Something goes wrong, or guys on base, or whatever, nothing bothers him. He just digs in and loves competing.
14: Now, unfortunately, after the Berries, not a great weekend around here. Toppers lost their home opener to Edmonton. Riders lost to Hamilton. At the half, we had them, and then the Tiger Cats brought in QB Trey Ford. They outscored us 16-3 over the last couple of quarters. Coach Mace, obviously disappointed.
16: I just felt like in 3 phases, we just did not meet the expectation and standards of ourselves. So that's bad ball, man. And you can't play bad ball in professional football.
14: Jays took 2 of 3 from the Yankees on the weekend. They lost in 10 yesterday. Winnipeg wins the CEBL, but both Canadian men's and women's flag football teams qualifying for the 2028 Olympic Games in L.A. The men won bronze, the women gold at the World Championships. That's the latest from the wide world of sports.
17: Bull weather. Now we're going to look at the weather.
0: 8 degrees in Saskatoon, mix of sun and cloud this morning, and a 30% chance of showers throughout the morning as well. High of 23 degrees. We are expecting some fog patches later tonight, and then a really warm week too. Warm and sunny, 27 degrees for the next couple of days after today, 25 on Thursday and Friday.
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Holmes, that is Be By You, 92.9 The Bull. We're going to have a little Hollywood update coming up at 10 after 7. Very proud to support the University of Saskatchewan's Ballroom Dancing Club, and they're registering for the upcoming season, fall 2026. You've always wanted to learn how to dance, but maybe never had the initiative to get into it. I mean, this is your call. This is it. U of S Ballroom Dancing Club. And if you don't have a dancing partner or no experience, it's absolutely no problem. You know, whether you're a student, dancer, a beginner, or maybe you're just looking for something fun to do, everybody is welcome. Learn Latin and ballroom style dancing. They have all sorts of fun social dances, and it's a whole community around dancing. Spots fill up fast every single year, so if you're interested on getting into this, we got all the details under the event page at thebull.ca, but registration is open for the fall season. It's Cameron Whitcomb. Here's Kingdom of Fear.

0: That's Cameron Woodcomb. It is Kingdom of Fear, 92.9 The Bull, into our final week of Shakespeare on the Saskatchewan. It's going to be wrapping up this Sunday. I was just taking a look at some of the dates. I know Much Ado About Nothing. This Thursday is actually sold out. Thursday and Tuesday shows are completely sold out, but price range between $35 to $54. We got Wednesday, Friday, Saturday, and Sunday. There's Much Ado About Nothing and Julius Caesar. But again, if you've been kind of dawdling on this one, thinking, you know, I'll check out Shakespeare on the Saskatchewan a little bit later. You know, I'm a little bit busy right now. Again, just a friendly reminder, this is the final week of their run this year. August 23rd, this Sunday, that's when they're going to pack it in. We've got all the details online as well as the links to purchase your tickets. And keep listening this week because we just may have your ticket in.
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0: Love, hate, love. 92.9 The Bull. We just got our I Can See Clearly Now contest post up with our friends at Factory Optical. We have a blurry back-to-school themed photo. So this is a character that is related to back-to-school somehow. I mean, that's your early hint. 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We're going to be giving that away at the end of the week. 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
15: All news.
16: Good morning. This is your news for Monday, August 17th. GasBuddy.com says average retail gasoline prices in Saskatoon have risen 10.9 cents per liter in the past week, averaging 167.61 cents per liter on Sunday. Average gasoline and diesel prices rose in every province over the last week, according to Patrick DeHaan, head of petroleum analysis at GasBuddy. He says rebounding oil prices have been driven by continued closure of the Strait of Hormuz and ongoing Ukrainian attacks on Russian oil refineries. The federal tax on fuel is slated to return September 8th after a temporary hiatus. Speaking in Vancouver on Sunday, Conservative leader Pierre Poilievre proposed a plan that he says will save Canadians 25 cents a litre, 20 bucks a fill-up, and about $1,000 between now and July 1st next year.
15: That's why Conservatives are calling on the Carney Liberals to cancel their September gas tax hike and eliminate all gas taxes from now until at least Canada Day.
16: The CTF is also calling on the federal government to leave the tax off on September 8th and on the provincial government to consider lessening or removing the provincial gas tax as well. An estimated $3.4 million in additional costs has been added up to the food production chain as a result of green packaging policies. Food professor at Dalhousie University, Sylvain Charlebois, explains that in recent years, recycling fees for food packaging have been transferred from municipalities to food processors and retailers. The cost is often passed down the production chain and downloaded to consumers. This fall, we'll see the launch of a new service to help Saskatoon residents keep track of city notices. The My Property service is meant to keep city notices such as property tax, assessments, utility bills, all in one place online. An access code will be needed to set up an account, which can be found on city notices. My Property replaces the My Utility account service when it's launched. I'm Venice Ferguson, and that's your news.
17: 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Supporting farmers, feeding families.
18: The Berries are the champions. Good morning, I'm Gregor.

0: How sweet does that sound? Saskatoon sweeps Sylvan Lake in two, outscoring them 15-2 over both games. And yesterday, a sellout crowd on hand to see it all. Relief pitcher Wesley Shackelford, the MVP, in four appearances. He racked up a win and three saves, only allowing one hit, striking out 14.
1: It just feels electric getting to do it in front of this home crowd. All postseason long, they've been great. Just for the city of Saskatoon, it feels amazing.
0: Could the Berries win start a string of victories for Saskatoon teams? Just saying. NLL's Rush announced the signings of stars Robert Church and Ryan Keenan on the weekend. Let's go. Riders lost in Hamilton 26-19. Seemed an ever-growing list of injuries too much for them to overcome. What happened at the Hilltops? Shocked in their home opener yesterday. Edmonton takes it 28-22. They had lost 18 in a row to us, like as far back as CJFL stats go. Ugh, Jays took 2 of 3 from the Yankees on the weekend. Toronto won back of the wild card. And all three Canadians have been eliminated from the PGA playoffs. They struggled in their last round. That's the latest from the wide world of sports.
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3: 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Now we're going to look at the weather.
4: We're at 8 degrees in Saskatoon. We're going to reach a high of 23 by this afternoon. 30% chance of showers, though. A little bit of fog clinging to the ground this morning, at least to the north end of the city. Again, 30% chance of showers. We are expecting more fog tonight. Tomorrow, the sunshine's going to be out, and man, it's going to feel like a week of summer again. 27 degrees tomorrow and Wednesday, 25 for Thursday and Friday. Plan a beach day.
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The dust settles in a couple of decades. Tennille Towns is going to be remembered as one of Canada's absolute best. That is Sunshine's Free on 92.9 The Ball. We're 11 minutes after 7 o'clock. Got a little update from Hollywood coming up right now. It's Kane Brown.

0: 15 minutes after 7 o'clock, that is Kane Brown with Woman. It is Jared in for Pat Dubois this morning. How about a little update from Hollywood?
1: It's the morning after his Hollywood hangover.
0: So, in the box office this weekend, Spider-Man and The Odyssey had absolutely no trouble holding off new films over the weekend. So, the Marvel hit, bringing in $70 million in North America, Christopher Nolan's epic adding another $23.2 million. Of the new films in theaters, The End of Oak Street debuted highest at number 3. And 1 year ago this week, the number one movie was Weapons. Speaking of Spider-Man, Brand New Day crossed the $2 billion mark in global ticket sales after just 3 weekends in theaters. So that film earned $785 million in North America and $1.23 billion internationally. And so that achievement places it among an exclusive group of only 8 films in history to reach the $2 billion milestone. Marvel Studios debuted the first full trailer for Avengers Doomsday over the weekend, revealing a new clash between the Avengers, the Fantastic Four, and Doctor Doom. The film is set to hit theaters December 18th. And a few more films that have been revealed. Walt Disney Animation Studios announced Zootopia 3 over the weekend. The original stars Jennifer Goodwin and Ke-Huy Quan are confirmed to return. No release date has been announced. Johnny Depp is in talks for Pirates of the Caribbean 6. Discussions are underway for him to return in a 6th installment of the series. The screenplay is currently in development. And also, Disney shared some news about Frozen 3 over the weekend, revealing that Anna and Kristoff will marry on November 24th, 2027. Early footage for Disney fans shows Anna and Kristoff's wedding interrupted by a new villain. And unfortunately, on a sad note from the weekend...
2: Not that long ago, I was getting off the bus from Alabama. Everybody thinks I'm just a flash in the pan.
3: You can do this.
2: I know.
4: I can catch the moon in my hand. Don't you know who I am? Remember my name.
0: A really sad piece of news this morning. Hayden Panettiere has passed away at just 36 years old. Hayden's big break was as the indestructible cheerleader on NBC's Heroes, which ran from 2006 to 2010. But by then, she had already spent years as a child actress. She even played a young aunt named Dot in Pixar's A Bug's Life. Country fans, of course, remember her as Juliet Barnes on Nashville. She brought so much life to that character. Back in May, Hayden released a memoir called This Is Me, A Reckoning, where she talked about her personal struggles, including depression, addiction, domestic abuse, and the death of her brother in 2023. Hayden Panettiere leaves behind an 11-year-old daughter named Kea, who she had with her former fiancé.
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0: Got that road report on your way into work. Heading out of the city on Highway 11 looks to be quite backed up if you're heading towards Regina this morning. Not sure what's happening out on the highway, but if you've been out there recently and you have a little bit of insight, let us know on the playnow.com text line. 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

0: 416-938-2855. Idyllwild at 33rd North and southbound looks to be a little bit backed up as well. But other than that, traffic is actually looking quite manageable this morning. Saskatoon is at 8 degrees. We're going to get to a high of 23. A little bit of fog clinging to the ground this morning. And then a week of more summer weather, or at least closer to it. Sunshine all week long, tomorrow and Wednesday. The forecast says highs of 27 and then 25 to end out the week on Thursday and Friday.
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0: 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He says they are sand sealing the highway from Grasswood to about 30 kilometers south. So a little bit of a heads up if you're planning on heading south of the city. And big thank you to Brett again on the PlayNow.com text line.
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0: Get down to drinking. It is Zach John King on the home of your country, 92.9 The Bull. Don't forget to head to our website, get those guesses in for Factory Optical. I can see clearly now as we inch and get closer to back to school. $500 gift card to Factory Optical is up for grabs. And it looks like the general consensus from the first clue this morning, it's a really easy one to kick it off. So we'll make sure to make it a little bit tougher after today. Your news, sports, and weather is coming up.
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5: Good morning. This is your news for Monday, August 17th. Canada's Conservative leader has added his voice to the calls for no tax on gas. The federal tax on fuel is slated to return September 8th after a temporary hiatus. Pierre Poilievre was speaking in Vancouver Sunday and suggests the cost of fuel is just one more thing making life unaffordable for Canadians.
6: After Carney doubled the deficit and brought in his newly renamed carbon tax, food prices are now rising faster than at any other G7 country.
5: The Canadian Taxpayers Federation has released its annual gas tax honesty report, which reveals that those filling up in Saskatchewan are paying 15 cents in provincial gas tax, 7 cents in hidden carbon tax, and 7.7 cents of GST, which equates to about 30 extra cents per liter. While there are many factors at play as to why groceries are so expensive, one of them is something that may have never crossed your mind. Food professor at Dalhousie University, Sylvain Charlebois, explains that in recent years, recycling fees for food packaging have been transferred from municipalities to food processors and retailers. As processors are incentivized to use materials that are more easily recycled, the costs to do so are often passed down the production chain and eventually downloaded onto consumers. Saskatoon residents who want a new way to keep track of city notices online can look forward to the launch of a new service from the city. My Property is a digital way to have future and past city notices, such as property tax notices, assessment notices, and utility billing, in one place. Paper notices will still be available after the launch of the new service. Cougars tend to follow river valleys and over the years have been spotted in Saskatoon neighborhoods. Recently, a cougar was spotted in Estevan. Matthew Takarik, a wildlife biologist with the province of Saskatchewan, says if it's from a distance and there's no concern for human safety, it may not need to be reported to authorities. But in an emergency, call 911. I'm Venice Ferguson, and that's your news.
7: Good morning, I'm Gregor. The Saskatoon Berries, in just their third year as a team, are the champs, baby. Woo! In the end, 6-1 in the postseason, including 5 straight victories to close it out. Record sold-out Jam Fam crowd, 2,579 on hand last night to see them finish off Sylvan Lake with an exclamation point, may I add, 11-1. Head coach Joe Carnahan saluting the MVP. It was Wesley Shackelford.
8: Like, nothing bothers him. Something goes wrong, or guys on base, or whatever, nothing bothers him. He just digs in and loves competing.
7: Now, unfortunately, after the Berries, not a great weekend around here. Toppers lost their home opener to Edmonton. Riders lost to Hamilton. At the half, we had them, and then the Tiger Cats brought in QB Trey Ford. They outscored us 16-3 over the last couple of quarters. Coach Mace, obviously disappointed.
9: I just felt like in three phases, we just did not meet the expectation and standards of ourselves. So that's bad ball, man. And you can't play bad ball in professional football.
7: Jays took 2 of 3 from the Yankees on the weekend. They lost in 10 yesterday. Winnipeg wins the CEBL, but both Canadian men's and women's flag football teams qualifying for the 2028 Olympic Games in LA. The men won bronze, the women gold at the World Championships. That's the latest from the wide world of sports.
4: Now we're going to look at the weather.
0: Warming up quick already. 11 degrees in Saskatoon. We're going to reach a high of 23 degrees. Had a little bit of fog this morning. We had a really great view of it north of the city. 30% chance of showers later tonight. Low of 7 degrees. And then we're into some real summer weather this week. Tomorrow and Wednesday, going to get a lot of sunshine. Highs of 27 degrees. And then 25 for Thursday and Friday.
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0: 43 with Darius Rucker. That is all right. 92.9 The Bull. You got Jared in for Pat Dubois this morning. Saw some news coming from Dolly Parton's people. Dolly canceled her appearance at Dollywood back on Friday because of some ongoing health issues. She was supposed to attend the opening night of the Night Flight Expedition ride. And the president of Dollywood shared a pre-recorded video from Dolly.
1: I've told you before, all my fans, that I've had a few little health issues, and sometimes I get a little dizzy. And so my national doctor has kind of clipped my wings, saying, you ain't traveling this week. All is going well on the medical end of things, and I continue working away on all of our health projects. You have fun, and I will see you down the road.
0: We are thinking about Dolly on her healing journey and hoping she makes a full recovery. What kind of a country station would we be if we didn't play some Dolly this morning?

0: Mr. Dallas Smith, who was actually in town over the weekend. If you had the chance to see Mr. Dallas and his band, I know he was playing with Default. Let me know how that went at 306-938-2855. Got you on your drive home.
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2: Traffic.
0: And by drive home, I mean drive into work. I'm so used to being on in the afternoons. But traffic this morning coming in from Warman. Things are quite slow. Highway 11 coming in southbound as it turns into Idlewild. Southbound right at Marquis Drive. It is backed up onto Highway 11. So heads up there. Parts of Circle Drive, eastbound right before the Idlewild overpass, and westbound right before Miller is moving extremely slow. And then they're doing some work on Highway 11 southbound, exiting the city to Regina. We heard from Brett on the PlayNow.com text line. He says they're sand sealing the highway from Grasswood to about 30 kilometers south of the city. So heads out there. And of course, if you notice anything on your drive in, sinkhole issues in traffic, accident, anything like that, hit us up on that text line, 306-938-2855.
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0: Somewhere over Laredo, it is Laney Wilson on 92.9 The Bull. You got your new sports and weather coming up, but first I want to congratulate Bull listener Vanessa Ripley for winning a free oil change courtesy of OK Tire. I really hate the circumstances around why you won, because the Hilltops lost to the Edmonton Wildcats yesterday 28-22, and Vanessa was the only person on our website that predicted that they would lose. She predicted 21-7. So with that, there is some good that comes out of it, because again, Vanessa, you win that free oil change courtesy of OK Tire. And of course, I mean, the Hilltops, it's only the second game of the regular season. They've got a lot of time to pull themselves up by the bootstraps, and just seems like a few minor issues that they got to iron out. But again, if you want a chance like Vanessa just won to win yourself a free oil change from OK Tire, get your picks in for the next game over at thebull.ca.
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12: Good morning. This is your news for Monday, August 17th. GasBuddy.com says average retail gasoline prices in Saskatoon have risen 10.9 cents per liter in the past week, averaging 167.61 cents per liter on Sunday. Average gasoline and diesel prices rose in every province over the last week, according to Patrick DeHaan, head of petroleum analysis at GasBuddy. He says rebounding oil prices have been driven by continued closure of the Strait of Hormuz and ongoing Ukrainian attacks on Russian oil refineries. The federal tax on fuel is slated to return September 8th after a temporary hiatus. Speaking in Vancouver on Sunday, Conservative leader Pierre Poilievre proposed a plan that he says will save Canadians 25 cents a liter, 20 bucks a fill-up, and about $1,000 between now and July 1st next year.
13: That's why Conservatives are calling on the Carney Liberals to cancel their September gas tax hike and eliminate all gas taxes from now until at least Canada Day.
12: The CTF is also calling on the federal government to leave the tax off on September 8th and on the provincial government to consider lessening or removing the provincial gas tax as well. An estimated $3.4 million in additional costs has been added up to the food production chain as a result of green packaging policies. Food professor at Dalhousie University, Sylvain Charlebois, explains that in recent years, recycling fees for food packaging have been transferred from municipalities to food processors and retailers. The cost is often passed down the production chain and downloaded to consumers. This fall, we'll see the launch of a new service to help Saskatoon residents keep track of city notices. The My Property service is meant to keep city notices such as property tax, assessments, utility bills, all in one place online. An access code will be needed to set up an account, which can be found on city notices. My Property replaces the My Utility account service when it's launched. I'm Venice Ferguson, and that's your news.
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15: The Berries are the champions. Good morning, I'm Gregor.

0: How sweet does that sound? Saskatoon sweeps Sylvan Lake in two, outscoring them 15-2 over both games. And yesterday, a sellout crowd on hand to see it all. Relief pitcher Wesley Shackelford, the MVP. In four appearances, he racked up a win and three saves, only allowing one hit, striking out 14.
1: It just feels electric getting to do it in front of this home crowd. All postseason long, they've been great. Just for the city of Saskatoon, it feels amazing.
0: Could the Berries win start a string of victories for Saskatoon teams? Just saying. NLL's Rush announced the signings of stars Robert Church and Ryan Keenan on the weekend. Let's go. Riders lost in Hamilton 26-19. Seemed an ever-growing list of injuries too much for them to overcome. What happened at the Hilltops? Shocked in their home opener yesterday. Edmonton takes it 28-22. They had lost 18 in a row to us, like as far back as CJFL stats go. Ugh, Jays took 2 of 3 from the Yankees on the weekend. Toronto won back of the wild card. And all three Canadians have been eliminated from the PGA playoffs. They struggled in their last round. That's the latest from the wide world of sports.
2: Now we're gonna look at the weather.
3: Well, that sun is up and the fog is going away. 12 degrees in Saskatoon. We're going to reach a high of 23 degrees. Expect some clouds throughout the morning. They are still saying a 30% chance of showers. We woke up to a little bit of fog this morning. There is supposed to be more later into the evening tonight. We're going to reach a low of 7 degrees. And then after today, man, we're really getting back into some summer weather. Sunshine all week long. 27 degrees tomorrow and Wednesday. 25. Five to round out the week Thursday and Friday.
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92.9 The Bull, that is Jelly Roll with Liar. 12 minutes after 8 o'clock, it is Jared in for Pat Dubois this morning. Man, most embarrassing thing ever happened to me on the weekend. Coming out of the grocery store, you ever do that thing where you see a car that looks similar to yours, and so you walk up, you think it's yours, you jiggle the door handle, you're like, why is my key not working? Oh, that's somebody else's car. I feel like

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1: It's Jared on The Bull.
2: Hey, you were talking about getting into somebody else's car?
3: Oh, God, yes. What happened?
2: I walked out of Walmart one day, looked there. We had a white minivan, looked at the plate, didn't even think anything, got in, looked down, was like, where's my Mountain Dew? Looked right next to it, there was my van.
0: Oh, no, and it looked just like yours.
2: So it was two identical vans, and the plates were one number off.
0: Oh, man, that is the worst. Like, my inner social awkwardness is just cringing. And even, like, if you don't manage to get into the car, even just touching the door handle, I feel like I've committed a crime. If that's ever happened to you, I want to hear the story. 306-938-2855. Saskatoon, 12 degrees right now, warming up to 23 this afternoon. Expecting some clouds throughout the day, and this afternoon, 30% chance of showers. We had a little bit of fog this morning. That's going to be the case later tonight. And then after today, right back into summer weather. 27 degrees tomorrow and Wednesday, 25 for the entire rest of the week.
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0: on too late. That is Jordan Davis on 92.9 The Bull. 8:25. Traffic this morning, just coming in from Warman, is quite backed up. Highway 11 southbound as you enter the city, specifically right around Marquis Drive, is moving along really, really slow. We have some road work on 22nd right at Avenue L. Is reported on the traffic map. And then, of course, we heard from Brett on the PlayNow.com text line this morning, says that they're doing sand sealing on the highway out to Regina from Grasswood to about 30 kilometers south of the city. So word to the wise if that's a part of your commute this morning. And, of course, if there's any issues on the road that we don't seem to be talking about, give us a heads up on the PlayNow.com text line, 306-938-2855. Just make sure you're not texting while you're driving, hey?
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1: Mr. Josh Ross, just fresh off of giving us an amazing show at the Saskatoon X. That was Hate How You Look. It is 8:33. We got your news, sports, and weather just around the corner. And keep those guesses coming in for our little back-to-school contest we're doing with Factory Optical. We have a blurred image that we posted online of a back-to-school related character, and if you guess correctly, you're entered for a $500 gift certificate to Factory Optical just in time for some massive back-to-school deals. I was gonna give some hints this morning on who it is, on who the correct answer is, but just looking through the comments, I don't think you need a hint today. Okay, that right there, that's your hint.
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11: Good morning. This is your news for Monday, August 17th. GasBuddy.com says average retail gasoline prices in Saskatoon have risen 10.9 cents per liter in the past week, averaging 167.61 cents per liter on Sunday. Average gasoline and diesel prices rose in every province over the last week, according to Patrick DeHaan, head of petroleum analysis at GasBuddy. He says rebounding oil prices have been driven by continued closure of the Strait of Hormuz and ongoing Ukrainian attacks on Russian oil refineries. The federal tax on fuel is slated to return September 8th after a temporary hiatus. Speaking in Vancouver on Sunday, Conservative leader Pierre Poilievre proposed a plan that he says will save Canadians 25 cents a liter, 20 bucks a fill-up, and about $1,000 between now and July 1st next year.
12: That's why Conservatives are calling on the Carney Liberals to cancel their September gas tax hike and eliminate all gas taxes from now until at least Canada Day.
11: The CTF is also calling on the federal government to leave the tax off on September 8th and on the provincial government to consider lessening or removing the provincial gas tax as well. An estimated $3.4 million in additional costs has been added up to the food production chain as a result of green packaging policies. Food professor at Dalhousie University, Sylvain Charlebois, explains that in recent years, recycling fees for food packaging have been transferred from municipalities to food processors and retailers. The cost is often passed down the production chain and downloaded to consumers. This fall, we'll see the launch of a new service to help Saskatoon residents keep track of city notices. The My Property service is meant to keep city notices such as property tax, assessments, utility bills, all in one place online. An access code will be needed to set up an account, which can be found on city notices. My Property replaces the My Utility account service when it's launched. I'm Venice Ferguson, and that's your news.
0: Good morning, I'm Gregor. The Saskatoon Berries, in just their third year as a team, are the champs, baby. Woo! In the end, 6-1 in the postseason, including 5 straight victories to close it out. Record sold-out Jam Fam crowd, 2,579 on hand last night to see them finish off Sylvan Lake with an exclamation point, may I add, 11-1. Head coach Joe Carnahan saluting the MVP. It was Wesley Shackelford.
13: Like, nothing bothers him. Something goes wrong, or guys on base, or whatever, nothing bothers him. He just digs in and loves competing.
0: Now, unfortunately, after the Berries, not a great weekend around here. Toppers lost their home opener to Edmonton. Riders lost to Hamilton. At the half, we had them, and then the Tiger Cats brought in QB Trey Ford. They outscored us 16-3 over the last couple of quarters. Coach Mace, obviously disappointed.
14: I just felt like in three phases, we just did not meet the expectation and standards of ourselves. So that's bad ball, man. And you can't play bad ball in professional football.
0: Jays took 2 of 3 from the Yankees on the weekend. They lost in 10 yesterday. Winnipeg wins the CEBL, but both Canadian men's and women's flag football teams qualifying for the 2028 Olympic Games in LA. The men won bronze, the women gold at the World Championships. That's the latest from the wide world of sports.
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1: Hey, wake up in Saskatoon this morning, 12 degrees. We're going to reach a high of 23. There's a few clouds kicking around the city right now. That fog is, for the most part, burned off now, but we do have a 30% chance of showers between now and lunchtime. Again, high of 23, going to feel like 25 on the Humidex values. And then after we get past today, like, we're right back into summer weather. It's kind of nice, honestly. Tomorrow and Wednesday, highs of 27. Clear and sunny all week long, 25 on Thursday and Friday.
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Man, John Party sure lives up to his namesake, doesn't he? 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Again, congratulations to Vanessa for winning that free oil change courtesy of OK Tire. She got her pick in for the Hilltops versus the Edmonton Wildcats. She was the only person that predicted a Hilltops loss, and hopefully that's the only Hilltops loss of the season. Get your picks in for the next game, and you have a chance to win a free oil change yourself. How about some Gord Bamford? His drinking buddy.

0: 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That is Gord Bamford. 92.9 The Bull.
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0: Had a great weekend going to the car show with my dad. It's a little tradition of ours. Every single year we go and check out the cars. And I'm always on the lookout for the Corvettes. I'm a big fan of the classic Corvettes. I think my favorite car that I saw over the weekend was a 1969 Corvette Stingray. Just that cherry red. It's just a fantastic car. And I didn't have to look very far because I feel like the Corvettes were the cars I saw the most over the weekend. But there was a lot of interesting things driving around the city that you don't normally see. I think I saw like four different Lamborghinis. I saw a McLaren in the city as well. There were some Ferraris. Lots of great classic cars like Chevelles and the old like 1950s Chevs. Just curious if you saw some cars of your dreams over the weekend. Maybe some first timers as well. I'd be curious to hear what your experience was like and what sort of cars did you see? And did you find what you were looking for when you set out? Because I always feel like when I go to the car show, I have a couple of goals. You know, certain cars that are on my wish list of things to see. I definitely saw all of mine. But again, the playnow.com text line open for business at 306-938-2855. We've got Casey Musgraves right after Low Cash next.
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0: Dreamers. That is Brett Kissel on 92.9 The Bull. A little bit earlier, I was talking about some issues in traffic coming in southbound from Warman, Highway 11 right at Marquis Drive, but it looks like that traffic is back up to speed now. By the way, 92.9 The Bull, very proud to support the basketball experience and their fall programming for this upcoming season here. So registration is open, and this is all about deepening your love for the game, whether you are entry level and have never really gotten much into basketball but have always wanted to, or maybe you already have a good start and you just want to hone those skills. 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It's all about boosting your confidence in the game, growing your love of the sport, and it's a super fun and encouraging environment for everybody. But spaces are limited, and earlier the better if you want to get in on this. Fall registration is open. We've got all the details under the event page at thebull.ca.
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It's Kenny Chesney on 92.9 The Bull, just after 9 o'clock. Good morning to you and happy Monday. It is Jared in for Pat Dubois this week. Had a foggy start to the morning. I put a picture on the 92.9 The Bull Facebook page because I always find myself mesmerized when you get that certain type of fog that clings to the ground. You know, it reminds me of a horror movie. It's like I'm in Silent Hill or something. So I got a neat sunrise shot of the fog up on our page. And curious, like if you had a better vantage point than us, and you took any neat pictures, feel free to share those under the comments on that post we made on Facebook. We're getting into 9 o'clock. How about Luke Bryan? It is sunrise, sunburn, and sunset.

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9: This is Venice Ferguson with your Saskatoon weather. Mix of sun and cloud today and a high of 23. There is a 30% chance of showers. Tonight, a few clouds, fog patches develop, low 7. Mainly sunny tomorrow, high 27, and sunshine for Wednesday with a high of 27.
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0: Kaboozy on 92.9 The Bull. That is Cowgirl at 9:26. It is Jared. We're just about a month out, a whole month from the CCMA Awards taking place here in Saskatoon. Saturday, September 19th, it is going down, and Long Branch is hosting the official Big Ass Country Bash, which is it's all about getting together at the Long Branch, having a watch party. So watching the CCMAs at a fun place with your peers, and then they're going to have some live music for the after party. Dalex Alexander, Drew Gregory, and some special guests as well hitting that stage. And it's only $20 at the door, too. It's a perfect way to watch the CCMAs in style and with live music.
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0: back then, right now.
1: That is Weyburn, Saskatchewan's Tennille Arts. 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We got a little contest on the Facebook page. We blurred out a picture of a back-to-school-related character, and you got to get those guesses in for your chance to win that $500 gift certificate. Though it seems like everyone's on the right track already. We got to make it tougher.

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1: Not seeing any more fog in the north end, though. We got some good stuff clinging to the ground this morning. Good for a little photo shoot. 14 degrees in Saskatoon. We have that complete weather forecast on the way.
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10: This is Venice Ferguson with your Saskatoon weather. Mix of sun and cloud today and a high of 23. There is a 30% chance of showers. Tonight, a few clouds. Fog patches develop, low 7. Mainly sunny tomorrow, high 27, and sunshine for Wednesday with a high of 27.
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Kane Brown and Marshmello as we get closer to 10 o'clock. 92.9 The Bull on your Monday morning. Very excited to support Trucktastic. It is back at Prairie Land at the end of the month here, Saturday, August 29th. It is all in support of Family Service Saskatoon. So what this is they get a bunch of really cool vehicles set up at Prairie Land. Like, we're talking service vehicles, emergency vehicles, heavy equipment, all sorts of work and recreational machines. And the kids get to climb aboard. They get to explore the vehicles. They get to meet the people who operate these vehicles. A lot of times, like, they're vehicles that you can only admire from afar. Well, they get to get up close. And proceeds from ticket sales, this is a double win, because proceeds supporting Family Service Saskatoon and their critical supports for mental health here in Saskatoon. So if you want to grab those tickets for Trucktastic again, which is coming up on Saturday, August 29th, a week from this Saturday, just over a week and a half away from now. We got all the details over at thebull.ca. Dallas Smith with Good Time Goes at 9:49 on The Bull.

92.9 The Bull. That is Matt Johnner with Stop, Drop, and Roll. Just after 10 o'clock. Gonna remind you, we actually featured a brand new Matt Johnner song back on Friday. And it kind of had the Sunny Island vibes, which I'm convinced had a part in bringing the hot weather that we're about to enjoy this week. But we're going to take that voting right up until 20 after 4 this afternoon. If you need a recap, this is what the song sounds like. Matt Johnner, Hello from Hell.

really does take me somewhere nice and warm, and especially in the blustery, cloudy, rainy, chilly, windy week that we had last week. That song was some nice escapism. It really was, and I think I'm going to be leaning on that song quite a bit in the winter time coming up. Of course, we're going to take the votes on that song right up until 4:20 this afternoon when Ride It or Bucket happens again. On the train.

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13: This is Venice Ferguson with your Saskatoon weather. Mix of sun and cloud today and a high of 23. There is a 30% chance of showers. Tonight, a few clouds, fog patches develop, low 7. Mainly sunny tomorrow, high 27, and sunshine for Wednesday with a high of 27.
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Loretta's Outskirts from Sam Hunt on the home of your country, 92.9 The Bull. It's really starting to look kind of dark and cloudy in Saskatoon. They were saying a 30% chance of showers. And earlier when the sun was coming up, it didn't feel quite as believable. But now

You look at the cloud cover. It's kind of overcast over the city. I can believe it. But after we get past today, it's going to be sunny and hot, like 27 tomorrow and Wednesday. Not a cloud in sight after today. So can't wait. Got some beach days left in us.

0: Under the Influence. That is Tyler Joe Miller on 92.9. The Bull. It is Jared this morning. I didn't say the afternoon. I'm so used to being, you know, in the afternoon. Covering for Pat Dubois for the next couple of weeks. 92.9 The Bull. Very proud to partner with Century 21 Fusion and Sask Abilities. And they're putting on the Kids to Camp 50-50 fundraiser. So it's kind of a double-edged sword. You give yourself a chance to win a $50,000 prize pool, and then it's a 50-50. So the other half of that going to help kids experiencing disability attend Camp Easter Seal for absolutely free. So every single ticket you purchase in this 50-50 is going to help these kids create friendship, some adventure, unforgettable memories that they're going to cherish for the rest of their lives. And again, give yourself a chance to put a nice, cool 50 grand in your pocket. We got all the details over at thebull.ca. Just click on events.
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15: This is Venice Ferguson with your Saskatoon weather. Mix of sun and cloud today and a high of 23. There is a 30% chance of showers. Tonight, a few clouds, fog patches develop, low 7. Mainly sunny tomorrow, high 27, and sunshine for Wednesday with a high of 27.
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0: 92.9 The Bull. That is High Valley. She's with me at 10:47. The clouds rolling in over Saskatoon. We're at 15 degrees. Today kind of feels like how last week felt, but after today, like, we're getting back into the heat. Remember that one day last week when it was hot and sunny? It was just like an oasis of summer in the middle of what kind of felt like an early fall. Well, we're getting back into it. 27 degrees for the next couple of days after today. Nothing but sunshine. We'll get that outdoorsy stuff done yet. It's Cody Johnson. Here's Horseback on the Bull.
1: He's a ranch hand in a pinch, man. Hotter than the red on the cattle brand. Because she's a gold digger with a quick trigger. A cast iron skillet swing.

horseback. Now he's a buckskin, 15 hands, five-time team road champion.

That's Taylor Swift. I knew it. I knew you. 92.9 The Bull, your country station. She spent a little bit of time at the top on our Top 6 at 6 countdown as of Friday, 3 days in a row at number one. Curious if you think a different song should take that spot, or if you're cheering on Taylor Swift in the song that put her back in the Country Music Awards race. Here's Sully Burrows.

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4: Hey there. It's Derek Chesney of the Saskatoon Crime Stoppers. This week on Crime Stoppers Unmasked, we're asking for the public's help in identifying numerous suspects involved in two break-and-enter incidents in the city's south end. These two incidents took place on July 23rd and July 29th of 2026 in the early morning hours at a restaurant in the 3000 block of Preston Avenue South. On both occasions, the suspect gained access to the restaurant by prying open the rear door. On July 23rd, the suspects took a large safe which contained $31,000. On the second incident a few days later, the suspects got away with the cash register with $700 in cash. At both incidents, the suspects' faces were covered and appeared to leave in different directions after exiting the building. Photos and video of the suspects from both incidents can be seen on our Instagram and our Facebook pages. 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We just want your assistance. 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
5: This is Venice Ferguson with your Saskatoon weather. Mix of sun and cloud today and a high of 23. There is a 30% chance of showers. Tonight, a few clouds, fog patches develop, low 7. Mainly sunny tomorrow, high 27, and sunshine for Wednesday with a high of 27.
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My Glass. That is Savannah Jade on the home of your country, 92.9 The Bull. Keep those factory optical guesses coming in. We started a little back-to-school contest with Factory Optical. They have a chance for you to win a $500 gift card, which comes in clutch, especially at the time when their back-to-school sales are in full swing. Basically, every morning this week, today included, we're taking a picture of a back-to-school-related character, and we're blurring it. And you got to guess who it is. Looks like people are pretty well on board with the answer today. So make sure you get that guess in. Sarah this afternoon is going to pick a finalist. We're going to take a finalist each afternoon. And then on Friday, we're going to give away that $500 gift certificate. It's Jelly Roll with Hands Up.

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3: Saskatchewan's own Josh Stumpf.

The latest from two-time CCMA nominee out of Prince Albert, Saskatchewan, Josh Stumpf. That is Drink Me a Lullaby. So last year, after the Step Up for Mental Health event was on here in Saskatoon, talked to a couple of friends that took it on, and they were so proud of themselves that they completed it and that they ran the whole time. Well, we have this happening again. Step Up for Mental Health, presented by Cameco, September 26th and 27th, all through downtown Saskatoon. Thousands of runners and walkers coming together to raise awareness and support for mental health programs all across the province. You can choose as well when you're signing up. There's a 5K, there's a 10K, half marathon, kids dash, or one of the exciting challenge events as well. 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Every single step makes a difference, and registration is open. Just go to the event page on our website. Dan and Shay getting us closer to lunchtime. This is Say So. Perfect song about mental health.

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14: This is Venice Ferguson with your Saskatoon weather. Mix of sun and cloud today and a high of 23. There is a 30% chance of showers. Tonight, a few clouds, fog patches develop, low 7. Mainly sunny tomorrow, high 27, and sunshine for Wednesday with a high of 27.
15: The country returns. Come on, come on.

Sleepless in a Hotel Room. That is Luke Combs on 92.9 The Bull. My name is Jared, in for Pat Dubois this week. Enjoy the rest of your afternoon. Sarah Wallace is stepping in for the afternoon. We're going to have the results coming up at 4:20 this afternoon for the brand new Matt Johnner song. Matt Johnner, yes, son of Brad Johnner. And the talent runs in that family. So we're going to count up those votes on his new song, Hello From Hell. And Sarah will have the results and the new song for your votes coming up this afternoon at 4:20. Have a great rest of your day, and we'll catch up bright and early tomorrow morning. Here's Tennille Towns.

0: back to your country in a moment. All news.
1: Good afternoon. This is your news for Monday, August 17th. Statistics Canada says the annual rate of inflation accelerated to 3% in July as motorists were once again paying more to fill up tanks. Inflation had cooled to 2.8% in June as the United States and Iran worked towards a peace agreement, but fresh conflict in the Gulf region in July pushed global gas prices higher again. Canada's conservative leader is calling for an extension of the gas tax relief. Pierre Poilievre was speaking in Vancouver Sunday and suggests the cost of fuel is just one more thing to make life unaffordable for Canadians. The federal government temporarily cut its fuel tax on gas and diesel in April. The government plans to hike its fuel tax back up to 10 cents per liter of gas and 4 cents per liter of diesel on September 8th. GasBuddy.com says average retail gasoline prices in Saskatoon have risen 10.9 cents per liter in the past week, averaging 167.61 cents per liter on Sunday. In a news release, Patrick DeHaan, head of petroleum analysis at GasBuddy, said that average gasoline and diesel prices rose in every province over the last week, with rebounding oil prices being driven by the continued closure of the Strait of Hormuz and ongoing Ukrainian attacks on Russian oil refineries. The Saskatoon Police Service responded to a weapons call Friday night in the city's Brighton neighborhood. The call came in at 11:10 p.m. that a male had walked into a business with a firearm. Officers located a male inside the business who was arrested. They say he was allegedly in possession of a can of bear spray. The 15-year-old male youth has been charged with possession of a weapon and carrying a concealed weapon. In sports, after a night of celebrating, today will be a day for members of the newly crowned WCBL champion Saskatoon Berries to scatter and head for home. The Berries captured the Harry Hallis Memorial Trophy for the first time in just their third year of existence by bouncing the Sylvan Lake Gulls 11-1 last night at Cairns Field and taking the best of three league final in two straight games. Meanwhile, the Toronto Blue Jays are off today before beginning a week on the road tomorrow in Tampa, Florida. The Jays sit one game out of the third and final American League wildcard playoff spot going into today's action. Elsewhere, the Saskatchewan Roughriders have another week with an extra day off before starting to prepare for their next game. The Green and White visit BC Sunday after the Riders lost 26-19 in Hamilton back on Saturday, dropping them into second place in the CFL's West Division with a 6-3 record behind Edmonton's 7-3 mark. Former USASK men's basketball star Andrew Spagrud and former Husky men's hockey coach Dave King are among nine new inductees to the Canada West Hall of Fame for 2026-27. In the weather, mix of sun and cloud today, 30% chance of showers, the high 23, a few clouds tonight, fog patches develop, a low of 7. Tomorrow and Wednesday, sunny with a high of 27. Right now it's 16 degrees in Saskatoon. I'm Venice Ferguson, and that's your news.
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Wilson. Hang tight, honey. 92.9 The Bull, home of your country. It is Sarah, who is in for Jared, who was in for Pat this morning, as Pat is now off to go get hitched. Big congratulations to Pat and his fiance heading into their wedding. So excited to hear about how that went when he gets back. Hopefully you're having a fantastic start to your Monday. Weather doesn't look too bad. There is a slight chance of some showers today, high of 23. But those clouds out there look pretty decent right now. Tomorrow and Wednesday, though, expecting highs of 27 in the sunshine, which is fantastic. We've had a lot of cooler weather lately. So fantastic to see some highs close to 30. I was kind of scared we were going to be heading into fall here right away. But no, looks like summer is clinging on just a bit longer. Here's Dean Brody, who's going to be one of your performers at the CCMAs next month here in Saskatoon. You want more info? TheBull.ca.

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19: This is Venice Ferguson with your Saskatoon weather. Mix of sun and cloud today. The wind northwest 20, high 23, and there is a slight chance of showers. Tonight, fog patches develop, a few clouds, low of 7. Mainly sunny and a high of 27 for Tuesday, Wednesday. Sunny and a high of 25 for Thursday, Friday.

High Valley and Fools, 92.9 The Bull, home of your country, and that is exactly what we're kind of trying to do. We're trying to fool you with our I Can See Clearly Now back-to-school contest, teaming up with Factory Optical for this one. We have a picture posted on the socials. It's a blurry one, and all you have to do is tell us what back-to-school-themed character it is. Both Jared and I think that today's was fairly easy. And then we're going to be making draws all week this week in the afternoon for you to be one of the finalists to win a $500 gift card to Factory Optical. Again, all you need to do is head to our socials and comment what back-to-school-themed character today's is. Again, I think it's pretty easy.

Brent Kissel, let your horses run. 92.9 The Bull, home of your country. It's Sarah filling in for Jared, who is filling in for Pat while he is off getting married. Huge win last night for the Saskatoon Berries. Before we get to there, quick look at the forecast for today. Sitting at about 17 right now, 23 for a high today, slight chance of some showers this afternoon, and tomorrow and Wednesday look fantastic. 27 in the sunshine both of those days. But yeah, it was a perfect day to be out at the ballpark. A little windy yesterday, but that's okay. It keeps the bugs away. But yeah, the Saskatoon Berries are now the Western Canadian Baseball League champions. First time in franchise history. Ended up crushing the Sylvan Lake Gulls 11-1 last night here at home to sweep the championship series and bring home that Harry Halas Memorial Trophy. It's actually Saskatoon's first baseball championship since 1981. So yeah, huge congrats going out to our very own Saskatoon Berries.

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14: This is Venice Ferguson with your Saskatoon weather. Mix of sun and cloud today. The wind northwest 20, high 23, and there is a slight chance of showers. Tonight, fog patches develop, a few clouds, low of 7. Mainly sunny and a high of 27 for Tuesday, Wednesday. Sunny and a high of 25 for Thursday, Friday.
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Brown, 92.9 The Bull, home of your country. Slight chance of some showers today, but tomorrow and Wednesday look fantastic. Nothing but sunshine. Highs of 27. Now here's Riley Green, Think As You Drunk.

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1: I knew I'd see her around. I'd be at some party, she'd show up and I'd be walking out. Or across some parking lot, hiding behind her sister. I'd look up, she'd be at the red light beside me in that white Maxima with the sticker on the back. I'd act

county lines, closing in on me. I see them everywhere together. It's hitting a little too close to home. She's so far gone, but she didn't go far.

Lefty, Boston, 92.9 The Bull, home of your country. It's Sarah. Hope you're having a fantastic start to your Monday. Could see a slight chance of some showers this afternoon. 23 for a high today. But tomorrow and Wednesday, getting up closer to 30 with highs of 27 and lots of sunshine. I know the cooler weather over the last little bit has been kind of worrisome that maybe fall was going to be making an early appearance. But so far, so good. The rest of the week looks fantastic with tons of sunshine. And again, highs around 27 and the mid-20s towards the end of the week. Looking at Sunday, though, mixed sun and cloud, 24 for a high, which will be fantastic as the Hilltops are going to be back in action at home hosting Calgary on Sunday. Kickoff at 1 o'clock. But yeah, tough one for the Hilltops this past weekend as they suffered a surprising 28-22 loss to the Edmonton Wildcats. The Hilltops came into the game as defending Canadian Bowl Championships, but Edmonton jumped out to a 21-27 lead and held on for the upset. But don't forget, we are teaming up with OK Tire for some oil change giveaways with the Hilltops this season. All you need to do is text or email us through the website, thebull.ca, what you think the score of Sunday's game is going to be. And the closest to that will win in free oil change thanks to OK Tire.

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14: This is Venice Ferguson with your Saskatoon weather. Mix of sun and cloud today. The wind northwest 20, high 23, and there is a slight chance of showers. Tonight, fog patches develop, a few clouds, low of 7. Mainly sunny and a high of 27 for Tuesday, Wednesday. Sunny and a high of 25 for Thursday, Friday.
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2: Sharon, happy Monday to ya. We are in for another I Can See Clearly Now contest, a huge back-to-school contest we're doing with Factory Optical. 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And this one, I feel, is fairly easy. We have not gotten any wrong answers to this one so far. But all week this week in the afternoon, we'll be picking finalists. For Friday is when we are giving away this massive $500 Factory Optical gift card. So yeah, just head to the socials, let us know who you think that back to school blurry themed character is, and you'll be in to win.

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12: This is Venice Ferguson with your Saskatoon weather. Mix of sun and cloud today. The wind northwest 20, high 23, and there is a slight chance of showers. Tonight, fog patches develop, a few clouds, low of 7. Mainly sunny and a high of 27 for Tuesday, Wednesday. Sunny and a high of 25 for Thursday, Friday.
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Sacked up, I never lie, 92.9 The Bull, home of your country. Big announcements coming from Disney from over the weekend at their D23, which is the company's massive fan convention down in Anaheim. So there were new teasers for Avengers Doomsday and Frozen 3. And then Disney kind of announced some big casting news for the upcoming X-Men reboot with Adam Driver, who's going to be playing Mr. Sinister. We all know him as like Kylo Ren. Glad to see that he's going to be joining the X-Men reboot. He'll be a fantastic Mr. Sinister. There was also a first look at the live-action Tangled, which is going to hit theaters in March of 2028. Coco 2 coming in 2029. And then one of the most anticipated ones, Incredibles 3 coming in June of 2028. They also announced the Lilo and Stitch 2 and the Bluey movie both hitting theaters in 2028. So excited to see that Bluey movie. If you're a parent and you watch Bluey in the house, you know you're just as big as a fan of Bluey as your kids are. If not even more so.

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Johnson, get to forgetting you. 92.9 The Bull, home of your country. Slight chance of some showers this afternoon, but 23 for high, so still a nice day. Rest of the week, looking at tons of sunshine and highs between 25 and 27 the next couple of days, so that's fantastic. Mentioned earlier some of the anticipated movies that Disney is putting out after making some big announcements at their D23 fan convention from over the weekend. But one of the biggest things was Star Wars fans got a first look at Starfighter, which stars Ryan Gosling as a pilot. So this is set after 5 years after The Rise of Skywalker. It's an entirely new Star Wars story with Ryan Gosling rebuilding a legendary starfighter and getting pulled into an intergalactic adventure, because that's what Star Wars is all about. Also going to star Matt Smith. So excited to see that one. Mia Goff, Amy Adams. It's going to hit theaters in May of 2027, so not too much longer to wait to see that one. And it's directed by Sean Levy, who directed Deadpool and Wolverine. So I feel like it's in good hands.

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15: This is Venice Ferguson with your Saskatoon weather. Mix of sun and cloud today. The wind northwest 20, high 23, and there is a slight chance of showers. Tonight, fog patches develop, a few clouds, low of 7. Mainly sunny and a high of 27 for Tuesday, Wednesday. Sunny and a high of 25 for Thursday, Friday.
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Historic Church in Talladega, 92.9 The Bull, home of your country. 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We are playing the I Can See Clearly Now contest. So we post a picture, we make it blurry. This one is back to school themed. It's a character, and so far everybody's gotten it right. Especially if you're a 90s kid, you're going to know who this is. It's an iconic character. So head to our socials. Let me know who you think the character is. And at the end of the day, I will pick a finalist who will go into the draw for Friday and a chance to win, yeah, that $500 Factory Optical gift card. Here's Tyler Joe Miller, 92.9 The Bull.

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7: This is Venice Ferguson with your Saskatoon weather. Mix of sun and cloud today. The wind northwest 20, high 23, and there is a slight chance of showers. Tonight, fog patches develop, a few clouds, low of 7. Mainly sunny and a high of 27 for Tuesday, Wednesday. Sunny and a high of 25 for Thursday, Friday.
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Wayne Brody, Whiskey in a Teacup, 92.9 The Bull, home of your country. He is going to be performing at the CCMA Awards when they are here in Saskatoon. Sastel Center, Saturday, September the 19th, Canada's biggest night in country music. Love that it's here in Saskatoon, but Country Music Week will start September 16th and then run to the 19th. So 4 days of live music, fan events, and showcases. If you want more information on how you can get tickets to the CCMAs and maybe win some of the best seats in the house, head to thebull.ca.

Taylor Swift, she knew it, she knew you. 92.9 The Bull, home of your country. It's Sarah. Hope you're having a fantastic Monday afternoon. I know lots of Barry fans possibly still celebrating after a huge 11-1 win last night at Karen's Field, crushing the Sylvan Lake Gulls and sweeping the championship series and bringing home the Western Canadian Baseball League championship, first time in franchise history. And I love that we're still a fairly young franchise and already winning the top award. I love this. Josh Henson launching that 3-run homer in the 6th inning, sending more than 2,500 fans into a frenzy. Then he got 17-year-old catcher Aiden Killshaw, who also went deep. First baseball championship in Saskatoon since the Patrick Liners won it all in 1989. So glad to see some championship baseball here in Saskatoon. Congrats to the Saskatoon Berries. Cannot wait to see what they do next year.

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21: This is Venice Ferguson with your Saskatoon weather. Mix of sun and cloud today. The wind northwest 20, high 23, and there is a slight chance of showers. Tonight, fog patches develop, a few clouds, low of 7. Mainly sunny and a high of 27 for Tuesday, Wednesday. Sunny and a high of 25 for Thursday, Friday.
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McConaughey even playing the mandolin on that one. I would love to see Matthew McConaughey do like a country covers album, because that was so good. And I know The Voice is going to be doing like a celebrity edition of the show. Maybe Matthew McConaughey might be seeing. Oh, that was fantastic. But here's Ella and Love and Life again.

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Saskatchewan's own Lisa Moen, 92.9 The Bull, home of your country. Love Lisa. She's still doing so much around the music scene here in Saskatoon and across Saskatchewan. Love playing her music. Speaking of another lovely country lady, here's Lainey Wilson.

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14: This is Venice Ferguson with your Saskatoon weather. Mix of sun and cloud today, the wind northwest 20, high 23, and there is a slight chance of showers. Tonight, fog patches develop, a few clouds, low of 7. Mainly sunny and a high of 27 for Tuesday, Wednesday. Sunny and a high of 25 for Thursday, Friday.
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16: Come on.

I think a lot of the ladies out there would agree with me that Russell Dickerson is a tall glass of water, which many a country artist tends to be these days. But no, Russell Dickerson happened to me in 92.9 The Bull, home of your country. It's a lovely day out there. So far, that slight chance of showers is holding off, which is fantastic. Tomorrow and Wednesday, though, sunny and 27 for a high. Gonna feel fantastic after having a little stretch of some cold weather. Holy cow. But we want to heat things up with our factory optical. I can see clearly now giveaway. We're giving away $500 over to Factory Optical for our back to school promotion. So head to our socials. You're going to see a very blurry photo. Your only hint is that it's a back to school themed character, huge in the 90s. So far, no one has gotten it wrong because it is a very iconic blurry photo. You're gonna know what it is when you see it. So head to the socials. I'm gonna pick a winner a little later this afternoon, and they will be one of the finalists. And then on Friday, we will be picking a winner for that $500 gift card.

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Morgan Wallen and Don't We, 92.9 The Bull, home of your country. It's Sarah filling in for Jared, who was filling in for Pat this morning. He is off getting hitched. Big congratulations to him and his fiance on the impending nuptials. Don't forget as well, just before 4:30 here, around 4:20, we will be installing another edition of Ride It or a Bucket, letting you know how Matt Jonnard did with his new song on Friday, letting you know with that one whether it's going to be ridden or bucked. But let's keep things moving. She's going to be performing at the CCMAs next month. It's Miss Tennille Arts.

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0: Josh Stump from 92.9 The Bull, home of your country. It's Sarah. Happy Monday. Hope you're having a fantastic afternoon. It's time for another edition of Ride It or Bucket. On Friday, we had Matt Johnner's Hello from Hell up for your decision on whether we should ride it or bucket. And this is the tune you were listening to.
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2: He was just announced as the 2026 CMAO, a Breakthrough Artist of the Year. This song is the title track off his upcoming 5-song EP coming out later this year. It's Tyler Lorette's Roxy. Head of the socials and shoot me a text, 306-938-BULL. Let me know, are you riding or bucking it?

0: and Roxy. You're Ride It or a Bucket for your Monday. I'm definitely voting Ride It. That's a great tune. You can have your say by texting us or heading over to our Instagram story and letting us know. Have your say. And again, Matt Johnners, Hello From Hell, 74% being voted in as a Ride It. But yeah, Tyler Loritz, Roxy, what's your say?
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1: Cody Johnson and Horseback and 92.9 The Bull, home of your country. Don't forget, Ride It or Bucket for your Monday. We are deciding whether or not to add Tyler Lorette's Roxy into the mix. This is a bit of the song. She's never

I'm feeling that's a ride it for sure, but you can have your say again on our socials or by texting us. Ride it or fuck it. Here's Megan Maroney, 92.9 The Bull.

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Patrick and Safe Place to Break, 92.9 The Bull, home of your country. Absolutely loving some of the announcements coming out of D23. That's the massive fan convention down south for Disney. Getting to see some new trailers for Avengers Doomsday and Frozen 3. Absolutely love that Adam Driver is going to be playing Mr. Sinister in the upcoming X-Men reboot. You got the first look at the live-action Tangled hitting theaters in 2028. We also got news on Coco 2. Incredibles 3 coming out. Lilo and Stitch 2. The Bluey movie for getting a first little glimpse of that one. Again, if you're a parent who has a kid that loves Bluey, I think you're lying to yourself if you don't love Bluey maybe a little more than your kid. I'm definitely one of those parents. I love Bluey. Here's Jelly Roll and Hands Up.

Neil Downs and Sunshine's Free, 92.9 The Bull, was chatting a little earlier about some of the upcoming Disney projects that they announced over the weekend at D23. That's their massive fan convention. I know lots of Star Wars fans super stoked to get that first look at Starfighter, which is the Ryan Gosling Star Wars movie where he plays a pilot who's kind of rebuilding Starfighter, and then he gets pulled into an intergalactic adventure. This one's set about 5 years after the Rise of Skywalker. It's an entirely new Star Wars stories, and the supporting cast is amazing. You got Amy Adams, Mia Goth, Matt Smith, who seems to be making the rounds in everything. He's Damian in House of the Dragon. Also was one of the doctors in Doctor Who. It's going to be directed by Sean Levy, who directed Deadpool and Wolverine. It's going to be so good. That one coming out in May of 2027.

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It's Bentley and Gone, 92.9 The Bull, home of your country. It's Sarah. Again, hope you're having a fantastic Monday. Final chance to qualify for our I Can See Clearly Now contest. 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It's a very blurry picture over on our Facebook page. You let me know who it is, and I'll pick a winner to qualify for you. 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

0: Riley Green, 92.9 The Bull, home of your country, picking a winner for our I Can See Clearly Factory Optical qualifying of finalists today. All you had to do was identify the back-to-school-themed character in the very blurry photo. Every answer was correct, that it was, in fact, Billy Madison. And shout out to Janice, who is our winner today, for including the GIF or GIF of Billy Madison hucking the dodgeball.
1: I think it's time to play dodgeball.
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1: 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Not just for you boys and girls, but for Miss Lippy, too. So stay outside. Oh,
3: 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Now you're all in big, big trouble.
0: So good. Jared will have another chance for you to qualify tomorrow. That's it for me, though. Hope you have a fantastic Sunday night or Monday night. I'm behind myself.